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Randy Houser, Running Out of Moonlight on 96.3 KHA Country. 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

0: 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I'm Amber Banda with iHeart. 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
2: Love the kickstart call. 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You got to pick up the phone, 1-877-367-4432. Would love to hear from you. New Jelly Roll now. 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

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What's going on? It's Wendy and Tay. And listen, no matter where you are in El Paso, the best country always plays here. Thanks so much for turning on 96.3 K Hey Country, El Paso's number one for new country.

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1: Man, I'm so excited to get to the phones. We do the Kickstart call, and literally anything you want to say, you want to call, you want to reach out. And here's the deal. If you are listening, and maybe you're still working, or maybe you're driving, and you're like, oh, they do this. I'm never calling in. Just call and say, hey, we are real people sitting in the studio, and we love to hear from you.
2: And it always helps, too. It makes us not feel like we're sitting here just talking to each other.
1: Because let me tell you, I hit a wall when I'm talking to this one over here,
2: wow. So please help out. You're rude. Okay, let's see who we have on line two.
3: Hey, this is Jessa.
1: What's up? How are you?
3: I'm great. I'm just giving you all a call. I'm about to run into the grocery store just to grab one quick thing, and I just have a feeling that it's going to be like more like 30 minutes. There's nothing quick about this.
1: Hey, the problem, my grocery store is redoing everything right now.
2: Oh, no.
1: So when you go in the front, it used to be floral. And then there's a Starbucks to the left, which tried the energy refreshers if you haven't yet. But go in and then to the left. Sorry, it's a commercial. Everything's different now.
2: That's the worst.
1: And then my go-to stuff has been all moved. And so it's, I might just change grocery stores. I'm angry.
2: Oh my gosh. That's the worst.
3: It feels like a violation.
2: Yeah,
1: that's what I'm saying.
2: Exactly. That's a good way to put it.
1: Violated. I feel violated by my grocery store. Just don't say at your grocery store, but just say.
2: Oh, yeah, no. There's a difference.
1: Hey, we hope you get in, you get out, and you get on with your life. We appreciate you, all right?
3: All right, have a good one.
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1: It's a tough time of year for parents. My son went back to school today.
2: Aww.
1: And not just back to school, sixth grade. We're in middle school now.
2: It's a big deal. Did you cry?
1: No. No, because I was more focused on, my son gets anxious.
2: Yeah.
1: And so he woke up at 4:30 in the morning and was crying because he was so anxious to go to a new school. And I'm like, dude, we got this. Like, you literally played tackle football and dislocated your knee 3 days ago. This is nothing. Like, you're good.
2: It's nerve-wracking.
1: But yeah, so parents, it is a tough time for us. One of our coworkers, her kid started kindergarten this year. Tay talked about crying, dropping her son off a couple of days ago. Back to school season is taking over, y'all.

96.3 KHEY Country. What's going on? It's Wendy and Tay. And listen, no matter where you are in El Paso, the best country always plays here. Thanks so much for turning on 96.3 KHEY Country, El Paso's number one for new country. I hate

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96.3 K-Hey Country. What's going on? It's Wendy and Tay. And listen, no matter where you are in El Paso, the best country always plays here. Thanks so much for turning on 96.3 K-Hey Country, El Paso's number one for new country. 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
1: Hey, it's Wayne D, and we love playing new country first. This is the latest from Blake Shelton. The song is called Let Him In Anyway.

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1: And we're excited to hang out with our buddy Chris Jansen. Going to be in studio with us a little later this hour. Want to make sure you're prepared and locked in, right? So today we kicked off doing our iHeartRadio Music Festival contest. It's presented by Capital One, trying to set you up in Vegas for two nights, one stage, $1,000 spending cash. We're going to set everything else up, plus get you in to see Kenny Chesney, Lainey Wilson, and more.
2: Yeah, it's a big lineup this year. And it's also, it's like a mix of genres. So you got Benson Boone, Zara Larsson, all that.
1: It is like a melting pot for music fans. It's so
2: cool.
1: And
2: it's cool the stage like rotates the artists. It's pretty awesome.
1: Yeah, the wait time in between. If you've been to like a festival show before, the in-between stage time is crazy.
2: Yeah.
1: It takes forever.
2: Yeah.
1: But while one artist is performing, they're setting up the stage on the back half so the stage rotates.
2: It's pretty cool.
1: Just saying, you want to be there. Keep listening to win.
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96.3 K Hay Country. 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Tomorrow morning on the Bobby Bones Show.

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1: Chris Young, Kane Brown, why not have those boys team it up on your Monday night? It's Wayne D. Meet new artist Alexandra K. Was straight for the heart.

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What's going on? It's Wendy and Tay. And listen, no matter where you are in El Paso, the best country always plays here. Thanks so much for turning on 96.3 KHEY Country, El Paso's number one for new country. 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
1: 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We're talking Vegas, baby, to hold our iHeartRadio Music Festival. 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Listen for these keywords. It's Lainey Wilson, Kenny Chesney, and more. Two nights, one stage. The magic is happening with or without you. We would rather have you there, though.

0: Hey guys, it's I Heart Country on The Verge artist Stella Lefty. And that was my song, Boston.
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1: And it's Wayne D. Instagram is He's Wayne D. We love Luke Combs. I'm going to play his latest now. And I got Riley Green's latest, too, coming up in a few. This one is called Beat By You.

96.3 KHEY Country. What's going on? It's Wayne D. and Tay. And listen, no matter where you are in El Paso, the best country always plays here. Thanks so much for turning on 96.3 KHEY Country, El Paso's number one for new country. 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
1: All right, we were just talking about Starbucks doing this, but apparently now Krispy Kreme is jumping in. It's too early. It's too early.
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Bobby Bones here tomorrow morning at 5:30. We'll talk to the lead singer of Train, Pat Monahan, and why Hey Soul Sister was never supposed to be a hit. Tomorrow morning on the Bobby Bones Show.

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What's going on? 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
1: And Ella Langley there. It's Wayne D. And shout out to Ashley. Just hit me on Instagram. Asked for this one from Taylor Swift. I knew it. I knew you.

96.3 K. Hey Country, what's going on? It's Wendy and Tay. And listen, no matter where you are in El Paso, the best country always plays here. Thanks so much for turning on 96.3 K. Hey Country, El Paso's number one for new country. 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
1: And we have been hanging out with Chris Jansen, our special guest. 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

93 KHK Country. What's going on? It's Wendy and Tay. And listen, no matter where you are in El Paso, the best country always plays here. Thanks so much for turning on 96.3 KHK Country, El Paso's number one for new country. 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
1: Hey guys, it's I Heart Country on The Verge artist Stella Lefty. Boston is a song I wrote when I was waiting on a guy who was picking me up. I couldn't stop thinking about him, and this is what I was feeling while I was waiting for him. Here's my song, Boston. On a

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7: Happy Tuesday, everybody. Welcome to show number 1677 in a row of After Midnight with me, your host, Granger Smith. So grateful to be with you again. I've got some good news. Hang tight. I'll read that for you. You're going to want to hear this. I've also got some Nashville news. Ann Hudson's got some stories about your favorite stars out there in Nashville, what they're up to in their lives. And I've got a bunch of good country music. Keep the dial right here. It's going to be a good hour. In fact, I'm with it till the sun comes up. It's After Midnight. We start right now.

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Hang on for two songs and I'll share this story with you.

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2: Welcome to Tuesday, everybody. It's After Midnight. I'm your host, Granger Smith. So glad to be with you. I've got this question. What's the most trouble you ever got into as a kid? You got that story? Let me know. 866-607-8383. Also, Earl Dibbles Jr., the country boy, has got a dumb criminal story for us. All this here with a bunch of good country music. It's hour number two of Tuesday right now.

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Call me. 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

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Let me know that story. I'll put you on the air. 866-607-8383.

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1: 2:30 in Bakersfield, California, and I'm outdoor dashing. 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
0: Love me some Bakersfield. 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

El Paso station for New Country, 96.3 K-Hay Country. You know, there's one dumb criminal that may have actually outsmarted us all. Earl is going to be here to share this story coming up next.

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0: 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All right, y'all ready to dive into today's history? This famous prison saw its first captives arrive. I'll tell you about it in history coming up in two songs.
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I brought this up last hour. What's the most trouble you ever got into as a kid? 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
1: 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You're up after midnight with Granger Smith.

0: 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Next up, Ann Hudson joining us to dish out some Nashville news and what's on deck.
1: Well, this is fun, Granger. Did you see Morgan Wallen's song, I Had Some Help, got a little rework for Sesame Street? I got the story coming up in your Nashville news next.

El Paso's station for new country, 96.3 KHA Country. If you could bring back one country legend, who would it be? Good conversation we're having right now. We'll talk about this in two songs. Call me. I'll put you on the air. 866-607-8383.

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1: Hey, how's it going? Up pretty early today, driving down from St. Louis, Missouri to New Orleans. It's great to be listening to the show this morning, though. Love Mississippi. Love this part of the country, so thank you.
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Hey, as your Tuesday gets rolling, I thought I could kick things off with some good news, hopefully put a smile on your face. Hang on for two songs and I'll share this story with you.

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Last hour, we were talking about bringing back a country legend. 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
3: Offensive lineman at Florida State helped save a guy's life after a medical emergency on the water, and basically a bunch of strangers had to jump in, and so he was one of them. He was out fishing. His name's Jaden Todd. He saw a guy who it looked like was a little drowsy, and then boom, fell into the water. So as he's fishing, he jumps out of the boat and swims over to help the guy. So within moments, somebody else saw it too. A boat comes up. It was a retired firefighter, then the sheriff. But had this Jaden Todd not seen the guy fall out of the boat? I'm assuming it was an awkward fall out of a boat.
4: Yeah.
5: Yeah.
3: Because if someone dives in with like their hands in front of them,
5: you're going to be like, oh,
3: yeah, you're like,
5: that.
3: Yeah, they're just doing a little dive.
4: No problem.
3: Yeah, after more than a week, that guy was able to return home and is going to make a full recovery. Jaden Todd, who played 12 games for Florida State last season, said he was grateful to have been in the right place at the right time to help. WCTV. That's the kind of guy that has the power, the strength to swim over and pull you out, too.
4: Old football player.
3: Yeah, good for him. Yeah, I like Florida State.
4: Is he done playing? Just played 12 games last season, he's done?
3: Mm-hmm. You don't get one season.
4: Okay, so he's still going. All right.
3: I believe he's still playing. Right. I believe it doesn't say former.
4: We hope so.
3: That's what it's all about.
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3: 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We're going to talk about that next.
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1: Through Venmo, we talk about that. Also, Pat Monahan, the lead singer of Train on today's show. They sang Drops of Jupiter, Hey Soul Sister. 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
4: 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Bobby Bones, y'all.
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My name is Bobby Bones on El Paso's number one for new country, 96.3 KHEY Country. 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
1: 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Thanks for telling your coworkers about The Bobby Bones Show. 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

96.3 KA Country, and Tuesday is upon us. I'm Dusty. Thank you for listening. I hope the day's off to a good start. If I can do something for you, play something for you, let me know. Tap that talkback mic on the free iHeartRadio app.

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0: 96.3 KHA Country. And thanks for listening. I'm Dusty. Hey, if you got travel plans soon and the kids are going to be flying with you, I don't know about your kids. Mine, especially the youngest, these Neatos, the squishies. Oh my gosh. I feel like every day they're showing up with another one at the house. My youngest has a giant banana Neato now. Like, do we even need this? Heads up, though, TSA apparently has been taking a lot of these Neatos. When it comes to the 3.4 ounces of liquid, the gel in the Neato technically counts. TSA has been confiscating a lot of the Neatos. Heads up, if you're traveling with the kids, because let's face it, a meltdown after the Neato gets taken, you don't want that. For the longest time, my kids, the weighted animals, stuffed animals, were getting flagged too. They were able to go through with those. They just, you know, had to get the extra security. So heads up on the Neatos if you're traveling.
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0: guys, it's I Heart Country on The Verge artist Stella Lefty. And that was my song, Boston.
1: 96.3 KHA Country, El Paso's number one for new country. You ever get an alert saying, oh, don't forget, you got the that call coming up here in a few minutes on Teams. 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

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If you love television trivia, we'll give you a famous TV character. Do you know their last names? That'd be fun, and we'll do Tell Me Something Good at 55 after every hour. We will see you Wednesday on the

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I'm Dusty. No matter where you are in El Paso, I'm telling you, the best country always playing right here. 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
1: And I saw a bunch of people sharing this study, and some were kind of complaining about it. But I don't hate it, and I do agree with it. Study talking about how parents spend, on average, about 432 hours a year just planning and preparing meals. Especially as the kids are back in school, you know, whether it's making lunches for the kids to take to school, this, that, the other. And they're like, oh my gosh, that's just so much time. However, I think it's also good. That means you're eating at home, where you're planning and making sure that those meals are healthy, that they're, you know, what they need to be. My wife and I do it every week. We plan out the meals for the entire week, get everything squared, ready to go, order the groceries. I don't hate this. About 12 hours a week, food prep and cooking every single week. Again, I don't think that's a bad number and a bad study at all.

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0: 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Sounds like a guy's talking to his cat, and the cat replies. 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
1: You know, it's weird. 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I'm singing a new song. There for a while, it was Ella Langley, Be Her. Then I Can't Love You Anymore. Recently, it's been this one. Bailey Zimmerman, Chevy Silverado. I'd say that's a good thing, right?

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If you love television trivia, we'll give you a famous TV character. 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

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Jason Aldean right now. 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

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Tomorrow morning at 6:20. If you love television trivia, I'll give you a famous TV character. Do you know their last names? That'd be fun. And we'll do Tell Me Something Good at 55 after every hour. We will see you Wednesday on the Bobby.

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I'm Dusty. No matter where you are in El Paso, I'm telling you, the best country always playing right here. 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

96.3 KHEY Country, El Paso's number one for new country. And you know, I get it. Sometimes you just need to take a nap. You need to find that perfect spot to take a nap. But don't be like this guy. Where he took a nap, they got him arrested. What are you thinking? That next.

0: decided to take a nap. They got him arrested. This out of Florida. Guy noticed a JetBlue Airbus A320, big old plane, parked for maintenance. So he decided he's going to hop the fence where this plane is parked and go climb into that plane and take himself a nap. Security footage shows him getting on there. Cops come find him sleeping on the plane. Yeah, he was charged with unarmed burglary, criminal mischief, and interrupting or impairing critical infrastructure. That doesn't sound good. Apparently, the bond was set at $10,000. No word on how the nap was. What are you thinking?
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1: 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If you love television trivia, we'll give you a famous TV character. Do you know their last names? That'd be fun. And we'll do Tell Me Something Good at 55 after every hour.

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0: El Paso's number one for new country, 96.3 K-Hey Country. And Tuesday rolling on. What's your name? Where are you listening?
1: My name's Debbie. I'm at work.
0: Debbie, what can I do for you? You had a question?
1: The name of the last song that you played?
0: That was John Morgan, Kid Myself. Great song. Great songwriter, too. Go down that rabbit hole. It's fun. Josh.

96.3 KHA Country. So many videos floating around of Stapleton recently. There was the one where he joined Guns N' Roses. Then there was one where he had Zach Top out to sing with him in Toronto. What else happened in Toronto? Stapleton returning the favor with Guns N' Roses. That next.

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96.3 KHEY Country, El Paso's number one for new country. And Tuesday rolls on. Thank you for taking us with you. I'm Dusty. 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

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Tomorrow morning at 6:20. If you love television trivia, I'll give you a famous TV character. Do you know their last name? That'd be fun. And we'll do Tell Me Something Good at 55 after every hour. We will see you Wednesday on the Bobby Bones Show.

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0: 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I'm Amber Banda with iHeart. 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

Russell Dickerson, happened to me at 96.3 K Hey Country. 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

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If you love television trivia, I'll give you a famous TV character. 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And we'll do Tell Me Something Good at 55 after every hour. We will see you Wednesday.

96.3 K. Hey Country, it's already middle of August. September 26th will be here before you know it. That's Way Out West Fest in downtown El Paso. Here is this year's headliner, Cole Swindell. 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

0: Haley Zimmerman, Chevy Silverado on 96.3 KHA Country, El Paso's number one for new country. I'm Amber Banda with iHeart, and let me ask you a question. Do you get Botox? Now, I have always been very open about what I do as far as injectables, Botox, filler. I've got numerous plastic surgeries. I'm very open about it because if you have questions, I'm here. I'm an open book. Well, Britney Spears, she put out a statement warning people about Botox.
1: You put so much Botox in this left eye that it drooped down like that. And it's just now starting to raise up and be normal again. It's so embarrassing. It's like that. Girls.
0: Is it just me or does that not sound like Britney Spears at all? I know that there's been a lot of controversy and speculations on her social media. But let me tell you, what she's talking about, that drooping of the eyebrow, I know people that it's happened to. That's why you have to get a very good, experienced injector. Mine is, if you want to know where I go, find me on social media at AmberBanda915. Keep it here for more 96.3 KHA Country.
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0: My buddy Zach Top, south of Sanity on 96.3 KHA Country, El Paso's number one for new country. I'm Amber Bundle with iHeart, and if today is your birthday, well, thank you for making me a part of your birthday. You share birthday with this country singer. Think of these number one hits. Lady Lay Down, Backside of 30, Common Man. John Conley is 80. Amanda Waller in the Suicide Squad movies, and Annalise Keating on How to Get Away with Murder. Viola Davis, she's such a good actress, is 61. This guy's a controversial comedian whose podcast cost Spotify users access to Neil Young and Joni Mitchell's music. Joe Rogan is 59. I believe he is also the number one grossing podcaster. He makes like millions. Walter White's wife, Skyler, on Breaking Bad, good show. She was also Seth's wife, Martha Bullock, on Deadwood. Anna Gunn is 58. And finally, probably one of the hottest Avengers, Thor, in the Marvel Cinematic Universe, Chris Hemsworth, is 43. Looks amazing. Happy birthday to them. Happy birthday to all of you here at 96.3 KHA Country.
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If you love television trivia, I'll give you a famous TV character. Do you know their last names? That'd be fun, and we'll do Tell Me Something Good at 55 after every hour. We will see you Wednesday on the

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If I take a lunch break, personal break, snack break, two bathroom breaks, gotta get that bathroom time in, and a screen time break, I should be able to get in a solid 4 hours of work. 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

0: 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I'm Amber Banda with iHeart and our iHeart Radio Music Festival presented by Capital One. It's going to be here before you know it. We're already halfway through October. It's going to be September 18th and 19th in the fabulous Las Vegas. Now, Kenny Chesney, BTS playing the 18th. That night is sold out. Lainey Wilson playing on the 19th. Now you could win a trip for two. That's airfare, hotel, transportation for both nights, including the sold out Friday night. All you got to do is listen for that keyword at 5 o'clock, text it in to win. You'll also win $1,000 gift card to, you know, spend in Vegas, spend on some merch, on whatever. 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

0: One of the newest judges on The Voice, there's Riley Green with Worst Way on 96.3 KH Country, El Paso's number one for new country. I'm Amber Banda with iHeart, and a list came out, according to TheBoot.com, of the most likable country stars. I'm going to go down this list. If I've met them and if I agree, I will let you know. If I disagree, I'll let you know too. 12, Vince Gill, haven't met him. 11, Jelly Roll, have not met him. 10, Dierks Bentley, I've seen him in concert. I've heard a lot of good things about him. I would love to meet him. 8, Dan and Shay, I've seen them perform. They look like good guys. 7, Lainey Wilson, seen her perform. Have not met her yet. 6, Walker Hayes, I would love to meet him. 5, Kelsey Ballerini, I have a feeling she would be kind of like introverted for some reason. 4, Russell Dickerson, I have met him. I've done the Macarena with him. I have danced in his suite. It was at a CRS event. He is a really cool guy. 3, Lauren Elena, I've seen her perform in an intimate setting. She seems really cool. 2, Luke Combs, I have words about that. And number 1, Dolly Parton. Who wouldn't love Dolly Parton? I think she's just a beautiful soul inside and out to everybody. Keep it here for more at 96.3 KH Country.
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If you love television trivia, I'll give you a famous TV character. 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We will see you Wednesday on the Bobby Bones Show.

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0: This year's Way Out West Fest headliner, Cole Swindell, forever to be on 96.3 KHEY Country, El Paso's number one for new country. I'm Amber Banda with iHeart, and Kenny Chesney's new album, Silver Sands Marina, comes out this year in September. One of the songs is going to include Megan Maroney, but she absolutely insisted on being on one of his songs that he had been kind of marinating for years. The song is called It Just Got Weird.
1: I knew that she would attack the song the way I wanted it. There's something about her voice. Sometimes when Megan sings, she sounds like she's been up all night. Before I sent her the song, Megan called me and she goes, I hear you cut a song called It Just Got Weird. And she goes, I want to sing on it. She volunteered. Well, she damn near insisted. Her voice is perfect for the emotion and the angst of that song. Because there's a moment where you just know that it's over. No matter how old you are, you know.
0: Imagine like damn near insisting with Kenny Chesney. I know they have a relationship before this, but I can't wait to hear that song that Megan Maroney absolutely damn near insisted that she had to be on September 25th. It'll come out then. We'll be able to hear it. Keep it here for more 96.3 KHEY Country.
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